0: Locals and visitors to Inverell can step back in time and check out the history of Inverell and District by spending a few pleasant hours at the Pioneer Village. From the moment you walk through the front gates, you can't help but be impressed with the tranquil surroundings and the array of authentic buildings from a bygone era. The buildings and memorabilia inside, many of them represent the lifestyle and pioneering spirit of the district's early settlers. This community service announcement is brought to you by Star FM 91.9.
1: It's 10 minutes past 10 o'clock, and that starting us off there was 1927, if I could. Now, the temperature at the moment is 22.8 degrees. We had a 6 minimum overnight. We are expecting 29 today as our maximum. We have Greg Keane up now with the breakup song.

0: And that was the New Seekers there, I'd Like to Teach the World to Sing, and Johnny Chester, I Love You So, Rebecca, the breakup song starting us off. It's now just 20 minutes past 10 and you're listening to Star FM. 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

And that was Rodney Atkins there, Farmer's Daughter. Bobby Goldsborough watching Scotty grow and Bette Midler starting us off from a distance. Now, the next meeting of the Geelong Garden Club will be held on Tuesday the 8th of September at 36 Bray Street, Inverell. Morning tea is at 9:30 a.m. with the meeting commencing at 10. Please bring your own chair and mug. Any inquiries, please phone 0427 236. Please bring your own chair and mug. Any inquiries, please phone 0427 236 421.

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And that was American Authors there, Best Day of My Life. Now, the fundraiser, Shannon's Golf Day, will be held on Saturday, September the 12th from 10 a.m. At the Bundara Golf Course, 321 Bundara Road. In remembrance of Shannon Johnson, the Australian Skin Cancer Foundation will be holding a free skin cancer mobile check-in clinic. An auction and a raffle with morning tea and lunch will be available. A three-person Ambrose golf event for $35 per person with a barbecue lunch to start at 1:30. All are welcome to attend. Please wear teal in honour of Shannon. All proceeds will be donated to the Australian Skin Cancer Foundation. You heard about that right here on Star FM. Coming up now, Foster the People, Pumped Up Kicks.

And that was Ted Mulrigan there, My Little Girl, Foster the People, Pumped Up Kicks, and starting us off, American Author's Best Day of My Life. Now it is 7 minutes away from 11 o'clock, and to take us up to the news, a couple of songs going out to Max, a couple of Johnny Horton songs, North to Alaska, and then Sink the Bismarck, and that will take us up to the 11 o'clock news.

0: is coming to Campbell Park in Verrell on Friday, 25th September from 6 to 9pm.
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And that was Buck Fizz there, The Land of Make-Believe. And starting us off, Brooks and Dunn, back from 2008 with Cowgirls Don't Cry. It's now 14 minutes past 11 and Megan Trainor up next.

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If you have an interest in older veteran or vintage vehicles or any kind of vehicles, motorcycles or even model railways, you would probably enjoy becoming involved with like-minded people at the National Transport Museum. The National Transport Museum on Rifle Range Road is a fantastic asset for Inverell, and they are looking for volunteers to assist in the day-to-day running of the venue. So if you might be interested in becoming a volunteer at the museum, give the office a call on 67212270. This is a community service announcement brought to you by 91.9 Star FM.

And that was Sure If I Could Turn Back Time, Sheena Easton, Modern Girl, and Bryan Adams starting us off, So Happy It Hurts. 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And you heard about that right here on Star FM. Coming up now, Budsy Moreau, Biding My Time. Then very shortly, we have today's horoscope brought to us by Annabelle's Real Estate.

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6: 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Aquarius.

0: may feel restless and start to question your life choices. Pisces, as hard as it might be for you, resist making any impulsive comments. And that's today's horoscope.
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And that was Lone Star there, my front porch looking in, Survivor, Eye of the Tiger, starting us off there. Now, it is just 10 or 9.5 minutes away from 12 o'clock. After the 12 o'clock news, you have Bethany in with you, and I'm sure that'll be a great afternoon to get you through until 3 o'clock. Now, Bruce Springsteen up with Glory Days, and then to take us right up to the news, goatee, somebody that I used to know.

Harder than I thought to tell the truth. It's gonna leave you in pieces, all alone with your demons.

0: Sorry I'm Here for Someone Else by Benson Boone. And before that, we had some Noah Kahan, Julia Michaels, Hurt Somebody, Taylor Swift in there as well, Dua Lipa. And to kick things off, we had some Tones and I. It's currently 21 past 12 at the moment. And the Infra McIntyre Lions Club is actually holding their sausage sizzle at Big W right now. And get a freshly cooked sausage sandwich and drink from now until 2 p.m. So get down there if you want a nice sausage sandwich. And they'll also have their mini lotto tickets on sale as well. And you heard about that, 91.9 Star FM. You're here with Bethany from now until 3 p.m. this Saturday afternoon. And stick around, because the last hour, we'll be counting down the top 10 songs in Australia today. And we also have that grapevine in the last hour, 20 to 3. And stick around for some great music in the meantime. Until then, this is 91.9 Star FM.
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3: 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Aussie country music from Buddy Williams, Slim Dusty. But I like all sorts of music, really. 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
3: 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I'm in my 70s now, so it's just a bit of a wind down, but I like Inverell. 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

0: Abracadabra there by Lady Gaga. Before that, we had some Shawn Mendes, Justin Bieber with Monster, Train with Hey Soul Sister, and Harry Styles as It Was. It is currently 21-1 at the moment, and you're here with Bethany. I'll be with you until 3 o'clock this Saturday afternoon. 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
7: Early morning, there's a message on my phone. It's my mother saying, darling, please come home.

Rolling in the Deep there by Adele. We also had some MKTO with Classic, Lewis Capaldi with Someone You Loved, Guy Sebastian with Choir, and Dean Lewis, How Do I Say Goodbye. It's currently 4:21 at the moment, and you are here with Bethany. I'll be with you until 3 o'clock this Saturday afternoon. We've got plenty of good music coming up, as well as my countdown in the last hour. But taking us up to the news, we have the tribute to the country legend who passed at 80 years old the Tuesday before last. This is Dolly Parton, 9 to 5.

0: Tate McRae there with all She's All I Want to Be. And before that, we had some Rihanna and Mickey Echo with Stay, Matchbox 20 with Unwell, and Delta Goodrum, Born to Try. Currently 21 past one at the moment. The Rotary Club of Inverell East are hosting Inverell's Got Talent Showcase Night at 7 p.m. on Friday, the 16th of October at the Inverell Town Hall. They'll be open in junior categories with guest performer Ashley Campbell performing on that night too. To enter, please contact 0407-893-005, and the entries close on the 25th of September, so get your entries in soon. 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You heard about that, 91.9 Star FM. And you are here with Bethany until 3 o'clock this afternoon, and make sure to stick around because in the last hour, I'll be counting down the top 10 songs in Australia today, and we'll also have The Grapevine at 20 to 3, and of course great music in the meantime. 91.9 Star FM.
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0: 365 there by Katy Perry. And said before that we had Cat's Eye Animal, which was on the charts a couple weeks ago. We got Ed Sheeran with Shivers, and before that we also had Hozier with Take Me to Church and Jonas Brothers, What a Man Gotta Do. It's currently 20-2 at the moment. 2027 marks 100 years of World Day of Prayer services being held around the world and in Australia. They are looking to form a committee to ensure the continued success of this event. A meeting will be held at the Uniting Church Chapel on Friday the 18th of September, starting at 10 a.m. They look forward to seeing as many representatives as possible from all different churches in Inverell attending this meeting. You heard about it on 91.9 Star FM, and you're here with Bethany. I'll be with you until 3 o'clock, and make sure to stick around in 20 minutes. We will be counting down the top 10 hits in Australia today. And until then, we've got plenty of good music, so make sure you stick around for that. This is 91.9 Star FM.
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Self-Aware there by Tempest City at number 10. It's currently 2:09 at the moment. And moving straight on to number 9, the 9th hit in Australia today, chosen by Australians. Number 9, we have Earrings by Malcolm Todd. It was released mid-2024, but it went viral in 2026, which I suppose is why it's still in the top 10 this year. From the artist Malcolm Todd, the son of the show Scrubs producer Tim Herbert, and again, very popular on social media. This is Malcolm Todd with Earrings at number 9.

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1: Sorry, Earrings there by Malcolm Todd at number 9. And you're listening to 91.9 Star FM in Varel's Community Radio. You're here with Bethany, and we continue to count down the top 10 songs in Australia today. So that was number 9. Moving swiftly on to number 8, we have Loser by Tame Impala. It released last year in September and is the second single from the album Deadbeat from the famous Aussie artist Tame Impala, the music project of Kevin Parker. This is Loser by Tame Impala at number 8.

Loser there by Tame Impala at number 8. Now, up next we have number 7, The Cure by Olivia Rodrigo. Last week it was at number 9, so it has gone up a few spots in just a few days. It released in May this year and is from her album You Seem Pretty Sad for a Girl So In Love, which peaked at number 1 on the charts. And the song The Cure debuted at number 5 when it came out shortly before the album released. So this is number 7 on the charts, The Cure by Olivia Rodrigo.

0: by Olivia Rodrigo at number 7. It is currently 2:22 at the moment. 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There will be free pet food, pet leads, toys and collars, as well as vet vouchers available. To be eligible, residents must be concession card holders and experiencing hardship and be over 18 years of age. For inquiries, please contact 0419 408 041. You heard about that, 91.9 Star FM. You're still here with Bethany. I'll be with you for bit over half an hour until 3 o'clock. Make sure to stick around. We'll be continuing our countdown in just a moment, and we'll also have the grapevine at 2:40, so not long before that. Now, we'll be continuing the countdown in just a second, so moving on to our next song. At number 6, we will have Stupid Song, also by Olivia Rodrigo, released in June this year, and is also from her album You Seem Pretty Sad for a Girl So In Love, and that debuted at number 1 worldwide. So stick around for that in just a moment. 91.9 Star FM.
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1: Stupid song there by Olivia Rodrigo at number 6. And you're here with Bethany, 91.9 Star FM, and we are counting down the top 10 hits in Australia today. Moving on to number 5, we have Boston by Stella Lefty. It released in February this year and is the debut of the new artist Stella Lefty. Exploded on social media and quickly climbed to the top of the charts. So it hasn't been around for too long, especially since she's a new artist. It's great that she still remains in the top 10. So this is number 5, Boston by Stella Lefty. On a

Boston there by Stella Lefty at number 5. And moving on to number 4, we have Ordinary by Alex Warren. Last week it was at the spot number 5, so it has gone up a spot, which is good. It released in early 2025. Very impressive that it still remained in the top 10. It's the lead single on the album You'll Be Alright Kid and debuted at number 1. It's very popular on social media, just like many other songs in this list. This is Ordinary by Alex Warren at number 4.

Ordinary by Alex Warren at number 4. And up next, we have number 3, Man I Need by Olivia Dean. It released in mid-2025, so again, quite impressive that it still remains number 3 on the charts. From Grammy Award winner Olivia Dean, and is featured on her second album, The Art of Loving, that also had many other hits. And the song almost wasn't released due to hesitation. So incredible that a song that almost wasn't going to be made is at number 3 on these charts. This is Olivia Dean, Man I Need, at number 3.

0: There by Olivia Dean at number 3 on the Australian charts. It is currently 20-3 at the moment. The free Magic Room Creative Workshop is open to all young people aged 12 to 24, with a special welcome to young people with disabilities. Participants can choose to create from a wide variety of projects. All materials will be provided. It will be from 10 a.m. to 1 p.m. daily on Monday, the 28th of September, through to Friday, the 2nd of October at the Inverell Art Gallery at 5 Evans Street. Lunch and snacks will be provided each day, and please provide dietary restrictions when you register. Bookings are essential. 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And you heard about that, 91.9 Star FM. You are here with Bethany. I'll be with you for the next 20 minutes. And from there, Lindsay will be here to do the 3-6. So stick around. We will go right back into the countdown in just a few moments. But up next, we will have the Grapevine. So stick around for that in just one moment. 91.9 Star FM.
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0: 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Anyone interested in outdoor archery? 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The Delvin Bridge Club holds lessons on Sundays at 2 p.m. at the Town and Country Club, Otho Street, next door to the ambulance station. For more information, contact Judy on 0418-239-531. Northern Tablelands Wildlife Carers is a local not-for-profit wildlife rescue organisation who rescues, rehabilitates and releases all native wildlife. 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

0: 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And that's all we have for our grapevine for tomorrow, thanks to ATJs.
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0: And now moving on to our countdown. At number two, we have Rein Me In by Sam Fender and Olivia Dean. Last week it was at number three, but it's gone up a spot. So that's pretty good. It was released in mid-2025, just as the previous one was, and it was initially released as a solo track on Sam Fender's third album, People Watching, but the duet by the two British singers has topped the charts. This is number two, Rein Me In by Sam Fender and Olivia Dean, 91.9 Star FM.

Dean at number 2 on the Aussie charts today. And now, moving on to number 1, the top of the charts. Can I have a drum roll, please? At number 1, we have Ella Langley, Choosing Texas. It remains at number 1 for the second week in a row, released in October of last year. So again, very impressive that it stayed at the top, not just in the top 10, but number 1. It's from 27-year-old American artist Ella Langley, the lead from her second album, Dandelion. The song broke records for the longest-running number 1 song by a female country artist with 19 weeks at number 1. And she's also gone 6-time platinum in under a year, which is extremely impressive. So this is number 1, Ella Langley, Choosing Texas.

Choosing Texas there by Ella Langley at number one on the Australian charts today. And that's all from me. Thanks so much for having me. Lindsay is in next with the 3 to 6. So that was the top 10 songs in Australia today, ending with Choosing Texas by Ella Langley. I won't be here next week, but I'll see you in a couple weeks' time. So thanks for sticking around and listening to my show. Up next, we have Bruno Mars, I Just Might, to take us up to the news. I'll see you all later.

0: Star FM National News is brought to you by Byron Street Auto Electrics at 202 Byron Street in Verrell. They stock a wide range of batteries to suit cars, caravans and heavy machinery.
1: Hello there, I'm Sean Bindley. The federal government's upcoming digital duty of care is due to face challenges from both the Coalition and One Nation. Labor are expected to outline reforms this week, which could see platforms forced to allow Australians to opt out of algorithms, something tech entrepreneurs claim could negatively impact their online businesses. Liberal Senator Paul Scar says the policy needs to be informed by all stakeholders.
2: We've got to get the balance right. So we've got to make sure we don't over-regulate, that we don't impede on freedom of speech. So we need to see the detail. We need to hear from all the relevant stakeholders and then come up with the best system that's going to provide the best outcome for the Australian people.
1: Data shows housing affordability is falling away for people on low and average incomes. Real Estate Australia claims affordability is at its all-time lowest level, with the average borrower in a position to afford just 12% of properties on the market last financial year. Economist Luke Redmond says the government's 5% deposit scheme has increased competition at the lower end of the market.
3: Because of the removal of income caps, they could be quite relatively high income earners that can show up at the lower middle end of the market, access the 5% deposit scheme and be able to compete and potentially outcompete households that might not have the income level that they do and the borrowing capacity that they do.
1: Calls today for supermarkets to show more responsibility and be crystal clear about the origin of their products. Woolworths brand Hillview Tasty Cheese changed its country of origin to the United States despite its green and gold packaging. Retail watchdog figurehead Ben Bennett says supermarkets should be backing Aussie farmers.
4: We all have a duty to the consumer, and the consumer wants transparency to build trust in the relationship of the purchase. We owe that to the consumer, and I think we should respect the consumer as opposed to the marketing spin, i.e. propaganda, of trying to induce the consumer to have a feeling that it is local when it most definitely is not.
1: Tracks and trails across a number of Sydney's national parks will be closed today as a total fire ban is declared across the region. Extreme fire danger is forecast for Greater Sydney, while a high rating has been declared for the Illawarra and parts of the state's north. Police are calling for witnesses to a serious motorcycle crash in Western Australia yesterday. Air News' Kim Cartwright reports.
5: Police would like to hear from witnesses to a crash in WA's Mandurah area yesterday afternoon in which a motorcyclist was seriously injured. The 37-year-old was riding a Triumph motorcycle that collided with a blue Ram utility at the Mary Street McClarty Road T-junction in Halls Head. The 72-year-old driver of the ute wasn't injured. Anyone with information or relevant video is asked to contact Crime Stoppers. Kim Cartwright, Air News.
1: South Australia police are searching for a man after another man was allegedly stabbed in the neck at Glenside last night. It happened at around 9:30. The perpetrator ran off and the victim was taken to hospital with injuries not considered to be life-threatening. The suspect, described as being of Caucasian appearance, aged in his early 20s, about 188 centimetres tall, with a slim build and short brown hair. Police are urging anyone who saw what happened to get in touch with them. This is Air National News. Firstly to AFL, and the Lions go up against the Sydney Swans at the SCG in a qualifying final this afternoon. The Swans go into the match with five of their key players out of action after the recent scandal in which adult entertainers were hired and some players are alleged to have taken illegal drugs. The first bounce is about 10 minutes away. And the Western Bulldogs are in Adelaide ahead of tonight's elimination final against the Crows. First-year Bulldog Connor Butterick has had a breakout season since he joined the club from the Gold Coast. The 25-year-old says learning the various themes of coach Luke Beveridge has been an enjoyable challenge.
6: Yeah, sometimes he loses me a little bit with the other boys. He can ramble on a bit, but he knows what he's talking about, and I think eventually he gets a message across to the boys. Ends up making us want to run through a brick wall.
1: Geelong have ended Carlton's miracle season with their 107-74 win in the elimination final at the MCG last night. Blues coach Josh Fraser says after a tough year, they'll be striving for better in 2027.
7: Tonight was disappointing, and we certainly don't want to be a club that lives in mediocrity. So, again, acknowledgement of the work that's been put in. The players deserve a lot of credit. So do our staff and our coaching group. But we don't want to be a club that is satisfied with finishing eighth.
1: In rugby league, the Dolphins have held on to narrowly defeat the 16th place Titans 24-20 on the Gold Coast last night. Their seventh win on the trot ahead of their maiden final series. Coach Christian Wolf says they got the result they needed.
8: We need to get a win and we need to come away with no interest. And we did both those things, so I'm happy.
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10: Where we have outside at the moment, the temperature is 28.4 degrees and relative humidity at 24%. Winds northwest at 22 kilometres per hour. No rain recorded since 9 a.m. this morning and the barometric pressure 1,016 hectopascals. Northern Tablelands end for Saturday. Chance of shower in the south in the late afternoon and evening. Near zero chance of rain elsewhere. And chance of smoke haze on and east of the ranges in the evening. 30% chance of Miller rain or less. A moderate, a high fire danger rating and a UV index very high. And for tomorrow, Sunday, the 6th of September, we have 25 degrees for Inverell as a maximum, 12 overnight, and for Monday, sunny and 24 degree minimum, Tuesday, mostly sunny and 23. And for maximums today for the Northern Tablelands, looking at 29 for Inverell, Gleninus 25, Armidale 26, Bundara 28, and Tinga 27. And for the northwest slopes and plains, it is a maximum of 31 for Ashford, 31 for Bingra, Warialda 33, Tamworth 29, Moree 31. More news and weather then on the hour at 4 o'clock, and it is Lindsay in the chair now for Christy and the Saturday session to 6 o'clock this evening here on 91.9. And thanks to Bethany for a fine 3 hours of easy listening music. She does a good job. She's going very well, is Bethany. Very good. Very good indeed. So music from the 70s, 80s here for the next 3 hours, and we start with Electric Light Orchestra, Hold On Tight, at 7 after 3 being the time.

Sound of the 80s here on Star with Greg Kinman and Jeopardy with Madonna before La Isla Bonita. Good song. And we go now to Rita Coolidge, Higher and Higher. Then I'll be presenter of the month and the break at 8:19 after 3:00.

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1: 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We're down the industrial end of Evans Street at 160. 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

And at 22 to 4, we heard Orleans and Dance With Me. And before it was David Bowie from the 80s and China Girl with Seals and Croft, Diamond Girl. All here on Star FM, where the Rotary Club of Inverell East are hosting Inverell's Got Talent Showcase night at 7 p.m. on Friday the 16th of October at the Inverell Town Hall. 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Lindsay in the chair for Christy to 6 o'clock this evening.

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big song for Ringo Starr after the Fab Four, I think was his first big song, Ringo Starr there, and It Don't Come Easy, a song written by George Harrison, and really started to establish Ringo as a solo performer. And it was Australia Samantha sang there before with Emotion. A couple of songs now to 4 o'clock in the news. Shortly, Escape Club from the 80s once more and Wild Wild West. But here is Ace of Base, Wheel of Fortune.

0: Star FM National News is brought to you by Byron Street Auto Electrics at 202 Byron Street, Inverell. They stock a wide range of batteries to suit cars, caravans and heavy machinery.
1: Hello there, I'm Sean Bindley. Australian Federal Police victim identification specialists are arriving in Nepal 10 days after the flood disaster. Nelson Scott is in Kathmandu.
2: Relatives of Australians still missing following the Nepal flood disaster are providing DNA samples to help bring their loved ones home. AFP victim identification specialists will touch down here today to help bring closure to the families. A team of Australian drone experts landed in Kathmandu overnight and are now assisting with rescue efforts. In a positive development, two workers have been rescued alive after being trapped for 9 days in hydropower tunnels. Nepali authorities pulled the men out of the facility as bystanders cheered. Hundreds of other employees remain missing across plants in the country's north. Nelson Scott, Kathmandu.
1: A weapons analysis has concluded that a strike on a wedding celebration in southern Iran on Tuesday was likely the result of a direct hit by a US munition, rather than a ricochet from another target or an errant Iranian air defence missile. The death toll from the strike has risen to 5 after a 22-year-old woman died in hospital. Amongst the dead, a 4-year-old boy. US Vice President J.D. Vance says Washington is investigating but hasn't admitted responsibility. The Pentagon claims it never targets civilians. Nick Harper reports from Washington.
3: They certainly haven't said that this was a US munition that hit this wedding party. We heard from the US Vice President, J.D. Vance, on Thursday. He was speaking about the issue. He said that investigation was ongoing. He said that the US was investigating because obviously we care. He said, we want to know what happened. As for the Pentagon, they have also said that investigation is ongoing, and they have reiterated that the US never targets civilians.
1: In air health news, more than half of all Australians believe those who lose someone to suicide aren't getting the support they need during the grieving process. Wesley Mission says with one death affecting up to 135 people, many are left carrying a profound, isolated sense of loss. Chief Executive Stu Cameron says it's important that those impacted are able to share their grief.
4: Grief can be a desperately lonely experience and often carried with a sense of shame, of guilt, of anger, all sorts of emotions. And those emotions are best expressed and shared in the company of others.
1: Three people are facing nearly 100 drug trafficking charges following two police operations in Brisbane South. A search warrant at a South Brisbane home led to the discovery of illicit drugs, cash and paraphernalia, with two women charged with a combined 82 offences. Meanwhile, a 36-year-old male driver is facing 12 charges after he was caught speeding with drugs in Sunnybank Hills. He's expected to front court on Monday. And Brisbane ferries have halted this morning as the city prepares for river fire. Georgia Kondak reports.
5: 24-hour strike action is now underway, with union workers suspending all services all day. The action coincides with the city's biggest event of the year, expected to attract thousands of people. Last year alone, more than 25,000 people used the CityCat services. The industrial action comes as pay negotiations between the Maritime Union and River City Ferries remains ongoing. Brisbane City Council are providing additional trains and buses to help transport people around the event. Georgia Kondek, Brisbane.
1: This is Air National News. In the first of today's AFL games, 13 minutes into the first quarter, and it's the Swans 15 leading the Premiers 2. It's do or die for the Crows tonight. They go into the elimination final against the Bulldogs favourites, and there is plenty at stake, with the build-up to the match dominated by reports that coach Matthew Nick's career is also on the line. Nick says he's concentrating on tonight's big game and not his career.
6: Well, because the focus for me at the moment's footy. As I mentioned, you know, the belief we've got as a playing group and a staff off the back of a 12 months worth of work since we were last in this position puts us in a really good spot. And so our focus is right on what we're going to do this Saturday night.
1: Last night, Geelong ended Carlton's dream season with the margin 33 points. In rugby league today, a close one in Auckland. After 25 minutes, Manly 12 lead the Wires 10. And the Dolphins have held on to narrowly defeat the 16th place Titans 24-20 on the Gold Coast. It's their seventh win on the trot ahead of a maiden finals appearance. In the later game, the Rabbitohs delivered an emphatic 50-20 victory over the Roosters. Australian Independent Radio News.
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8: Temperature out now. Outside now is showing 27.6 degrees, 23% relative humidity, winds north-northwest at 28 kilometres per hour, and still no rain recorded since 9 a.m. this morning. Barometric pressure, 1,016 hectopascals. Doesn't look like we're going to reach that high today of 29 for Inverell, but looks like a shower in the south could be late this afternoon and evening. And for tomorrow, the northern tablelands, sunny, west to southwesterly winds, 15 to 25 kilometres per hour during the morning, then becoming light during the day. Maximums for Inverell tomorrow, 26, Glenin is 22, Armidale 21, Bundara 24, Tinga 24. And for the northwest slopes and plains tomorrow, sunny, south to southwesterly winds, at 15 to 20 kilometres per hour during the morning, then becoming light during the day. And maximums for tomorrow, Ashford 29, Bingra 27, Warialda 29, Tamworth 23, Moree 26. More news and weather then on the hour at 5 o'clock here on Star FM. And welcome then to the second hour of Saturday's session at 6 minutes after four. I'm in the chair. You've got Lindsay to 6 o'clock, then Harley in with his show after six. Well, we'll change of pace in this second hour. A country song, a couple of country songs. Johnny Cash, and here he is with Ballad of a Teenage Queen, and Kris Kristofferson then with his version, well, his song, it is his song, Me and Bobby McGee, made famous by Janice Joplin, but Kris Kristofferson, he does a great job. But first to Johnny Cash and that ballad of a teenage queen.

Sound of Queen there and Crazy Little Thing Called Love, and Chris Christopherson, me and Bobby McGee, Johnny Cash, Ballad of the Teenage Queen. It wasn't the original version, but not bad at all at the help he had there, and just different, isn't it? Great stuff. At 16 after 4 here on Star of M, Church and Under the Milky Way will get us to that break, and then back with more music, the Shirelles, Sounds of the 60s there, and some Ray Brown, Three Dog Night, all ahead here on Saturday Sessions.

0: filthy is the name. 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And I... Oh, bollocks, now what?
1: Mr. Forty, I crash car.
0: Well, call McLaughlin Smash Repairs, 17 Mansfield Street in Morrell.
1: K?
0: McLaughlin's.
1: K?
0: 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Ole, ole.
1: Oh, Sissy, McLaughlin's.
0: Oh, God, it'd be easier to train a monkey.
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Putting

There were big sound of Little Peggy Mites there, I'll Follow Him, and the Shirelles from the early 60s, Will You Love Me Tomorrow. Big song for the Shirelles back then. That really pretty well got that Motown sound up and running throughout the 60s there. And we'll stay with the 60s a little bit longer, because in 1965 there was the top songs of that year in Australia. It was Crying in the Chapel there from Elvis Presley, rock and roll music, and that was by the Beatles. Help, also by the Beatles, big song, and the Seekers were at number one there with The Carnival Is Over. But our Normie Rowe was at number one with this song. It spent 8 weeks there. Shaken All Over.

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0: Digger's Bistro is open from midday. 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
1: On this day, September 5th, it was on this day in 1666, the Great Fire of London ends, leaving 13,200 houses destroyed and 8 people dead. In 1914, US President Woodrow Wilson orders the US Navy to make its wireless stations accessible for any transatlantic communications, even to German diplomats sending coded messages. It leads to the interception of the Zimmermann telegram, helping bring the US into the war. In 1934, American pilot Wiley Post discovers the jet stream while flying at high altitude near Chicago. In 1939, New Zealand Prime Minister Michael Joseph Savage declares New Zealand support for Britain in the war with Germany. Savage famously told the nation, "Where she goes, we go. Where she stands, we stand." In 1956, 20 people die in a train crash in Springer, New Mexico. In 1958, The Huckleberry Hound Show by Hanna-Barbera featuring Yogi Bear premieres on US TV.
2: And a hound dog, howdy to you. This is Detective Huckleberry Hound tracking down what's coming up on the show.
1: In 1960, heavyweight boxer Cassius Clay wins the Olympic light heavyweight boxing gold medal by a unanimous points decision at the Rome Games. In 1972, the Munich Olympic Games massacre takes place when 8 members of the Palestinian militant organization Black September carry out a terrorist attack during the Olympics, killing 2 Israeli athletes and 9 hostages.
3: Armed Palestinian guerrillas raided the sleeping quarters of the Israeli team. The gunmen shot dead 2 Israelis and are now holding 20 athletes and 6 officials as hostages. The guerrillas are demanding the release of 250 Arabs held prisoner in Israel and have set noon as the deadline for their release. Negotiations are going on with the German government.
1: In 1975, the first assassination attempt on US President Gerald Ford occurs by Lynette Squeaky Frome in Sacramento, in California. In 1976, Jim Henson's The Muppet Show premieres on television with Mia Farrow as the guest star.

0: 1980, the world's longest road tunnel, St. Gotthard in the Swiss Alps, opens. In 1986, the hijacking of aircraft Pan Am 73 at Karachi Airport in Pakistan occurs. It ends with 20 passengers being killed. In 1990, Iraqi President Saddam Hussein urges Arabs to rise against the West. In 1991, anti-apartheid activist Nelson Mandela is chosen as president of the African National Congress.
1: Our major weapon of struggle against apartheid oppression and exploitation is our people organized into mass formation of the democratic movement.
0: In 1996, following a US cruise missile strike on Iraq, crude oil prices rise as the market speculates when Iraq will begin exporting oil under the UN Resolution 986. In 1997, Athens in Greece is selected to host the 2004 Olympic Games. In 2007, three terrorists suspected to be part of Al-Qaeda are arrested in Germany after allegedly planning attacks on both the Frankfurt International Airport and US military installations. In 2017, Hurricane Irma becomes the most powerful hurricane ever recorded in the Atlantic Basin region, with winds of 185 miles per hour.
2: Residents in the area have been preparing for the worst and are now riding out the storm, as this resident from Anegada in the British Virgin Islands told France 24.
3: Each one in the community has been helping one another, whether it be simple boarding or even, you know, just insulating with waterproofing, and it's been an ongoing effort. But obviously, with 185 mile per hour winds expected, it could turn into a catastrophic event for this particular island.
0: In 2018, UK Prime Minister Theresa May confirms in Parliament two Russian military intelligence officers undertook a nerve agent attack, prompting international condemnation. In 2023, American singer Joe Jonas, at the age of 34, files for divorce from English actress Sophie Turner, age 27, in Miami, Florida, after 4 years of marriage.
4: In a statement posted to Instagram this morning, the two both said the decision to split was mutual. Joe filed for divorce yesterday after 4 years of marriage. In his filing, he claimed the marriage was, quote, irretrievably broken. People

0: Magazine says the two spent the whole summer apart. Their two kids have reportedly been living with Joe while Sophie works in the UK.
1: On this day, September 5th.
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Playing the sounds of the 70s once more there with Three Dog Night, old-fashioned love song. And Milli Vanilli, I'm Going to Miss You. Good song there. Good song there for Milli Vanilli. As the time is 12 minutes to 5 o'clock, where the Inverell Breakfast Toastmasters Club are inviting the community to the annual Communicator of the Year Awards being held at the Inverell RSM Club on Friday, 11th of September. The evening includes a two-course meal, entertainment and award presentations, including the 2026 Communicator and Youth Communicator of the Year. Tickets are $45 and available from the Inverell Tourism Centre until the 12 p.m. Monday, the 7th of September 2026. Book a table and bring family and friends. For more information, the contact number is Margaret on 0413249665. You heard about it here on 91.9 Star of M, your community radio here in Inverell, where a couple of songs end to that 5 o'clock news. Shortly, Ray Brown from the 60s and Pride. But first, Mentals. Mental as anything, and they got a date with destiny.

0: RFM National News is brought to you by Byron Street Auto Electrics at 202 Byron Street in Verrell. They stock a wide range of batteries to suit cars, caravans and heavy machinery.
1: Hello there, I'm Sean Bindley. Australian drone operators are beginning to scour the disaster zone in Nepal in the hope of finding survivors. 36 Australians remain unaccounted for after flash flooding devastated remote parts of the nation. Two people were rescued last night from a hydro power tunnel after being trapped for 10 days. Nelson Scott reports from Kathmandu.
2: They'll be pushing for the drones to be concentrated in the areas where missing Australians were last known to be, particularly at the immigration border complex and the last known location of the Himalayan Glacier Adventures Group, which was in the Rasua district, one of the worst hit.
1: The federal government says it's more engaged in building new homes than at any other time in the past half century. It comes as new data shows housing affordability has slumped to its lowest levels on record, with the median household only able to afford 12% of properties on the market last financial year. Assistant Minister for Productivity, Competition and Treasury, Andrew Lee, says the primary solution is to boost supply.
3: We're engaging on modular construction. Think about how we can get more homes built affordably through factories. And we're working to ensure that land release is supported. We're pushing on all of these levers. Building homes takes time. And after that decade-long pause under the former coalition government, there's a lot of catching up to be done.
1: Anti-sexual violence campaigners say they're hopeful of meaningful change after a roundtable discussion with school and government leaders in Sydney. The New South Wales government held a three-hour meeting yesterday with education sector experts to address the spread of sexual violence and misogyny amongst young people. Advocates say participants strongly agreed more on the need to work more closely with schools. Hazard reduction burns planned for Greater Sydney this weekend have been cancelled due to the total fire ban. The city facing extreme fire danger today with high temperatures and strong winds to mark the start of spring. New South Wales Rural Fire Service spokesperson Ben Shepherd says there are ways you can prepare for the conditions even during a fire ban.
4: It doesn't also mean that the residents still can't do odds and ends around their home today. Many free and easy things about clearing overhanging branches, clearing gutters, but most importantly, having a discussion around what you'll do if threatened by fire, not just today, but for the coming weeks and months of this fire season.
1: And detectives are investigating the circumstances surrounding the death of a man in a northern Victorian car park. Officers responded to reports a man had been assaulted in Meriam, where they found two men injured and unresponsive. Despite performing CPR, one couldn't be revived. The other was hospitalised in a serious condition. And massive military jets have taken flight over Brisbane to launch tonight's river fire spectacle. Viewers able to watch them flying over the river and the CBD this afternoon before the fireworks light up the sky from 7 this evening. Flight Officer Chris says it's a special occasion for the Air Force and for Brisbane locals.
5: I think a lot of people love to see this because obviously you can't get too close to some of the bases, and then for us to get into the city and see it from that perspective. We do a lot of low-level training and practice out in the ranges and that, but we never get to sort of do this sort of training in the urban environment. So it's something different, which is why it takes hours and hours of planning and practice.
1: This is Air National News. In AFL this afternoon, at half-time, the Sydney Swans leading the Brisbane Lions by 30 points, 68-38. Tonight, it's a do-or-die clash between the Western Bulldogs and the Adelaide Crows at the Adelaide Oval. The Crows' defensive coach, Jack Hompsch, says the Bulldogs are formidable opponents. The loser will bow out for the rest of the season.
6: The Doggies have been really strong the last month or two, though, as well, and they get numbers back and they really support their defence, and they've been quite hard to score against too. So we're under no illusions in that space that we can't just rely on Stilthy and Tex and whatnot having a really big game in themselves. It is going to be a battle.
1: And Geelong have put an end to the Blues season, defeating Carlton by 33 points in front of a packed MCG last night. For the Cats, they continue their march deep into September action. Patrick Dangerfield was the star of the night in front of goal, booting five majors. And star midfielder Harley Reid has joined the honour roll of West Coast Eagles champions after he was crowned the 2026 John Worsfold medalist. The 21-year-old polled 260 votes across 23 matches, finishing clear of the runner-up Jake Waterman. In the NRL, the Warriors play host to the Sea Eagles today, and it's a tight one in Auckland. After 62 minutes, the team's locked 24-all. Later, the Cowboys take on the Raiders, and the Sharks take on the Storm at home. Australian Independent Radio News.
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8: Well, temperature on the way down now. We've got 26.8 degrees outside at the moment. 24% is the relative humidity and the winds northwest at 20 kilometres per hour. Still no rain recorded today, but it looks like slight chance of a shower in the south this afternoon, 30% chance of. But barometric pressure, 1,016 hectopascals. Fire danger rating high, UV index very high. And for the northwest slopes and plains for the rest of the day, medium chance of showers in the southern slopes in the afternoon and evening. And for Inverell tomorrow, Sunday, sunny, and 25 as a maximum, 12 overnight, and Monday, sunny, 24 with an overnight minimum, 4 degrees. For tomorrow, for the northern tablelands, sunny, west to southwesterly winds at 15 to 25 kilometres per hour during the morning, then becoming light during the day. Maximum for tomorrow, Inverell 26, Glen Innes 22, Armidale 21, Bundara 24, Tinga 24. For the northwest slopes and plains, tomorrow sunny, south to southwesterly winds at 15 to 20 kilometres per hour during the morning, then becoming light during the day. And for Ashford tomorrow, 29 degrees indicated as a maximum. Bingara 27, Warrialda 29, Tamworth 23, Moree 26. News and weather all taken care of. And so at 6 minutes after five, we're into the final hour of the Saturday session with Lindsay in for Christy to 6 o'clock. This evening here on Star of M, where you have Harley in with Let's Get Loud after 6 o'clock, take you on into the evening. And I hope your Saturday has gone as well as it could and enjoying the music as it's unfolding here on Star of M. 91.9, your community radio here in Inverell, where we come now to Toto. Hold the line.

Australian talent Jeff St. John, way back there in the early 70s, once more with Teach Me How to Fly and Toto, Hold the Line. Well, here on Star FM, where the song's coming up very shortly, some Kate Sobrano there, Everything But the Girl, let's see, Promises there, oh, Canned Heat, oh, didn't want to play too much of the 60s, but I don't think Christy will mind. Anyway, we'll see. First to Creedence, there they are, Creedence Clearwater, down on the corner, should get us to the break, and then back with more of Saturday Sessions here on Star of M 91.9. 16 after 5 is the time.

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Then we heard the sound of Everything But the Girl and Missing. And Nell Finn with Message to My Girl. Everything But the Girl, an interesting name for a group, isn't it? Yeah, but anyway, here we are with the organist entertains with David Bailey. An accomplished organist will be held at the Inverell Community Uniting Church, 21 River Street, Inverell, at 2 p.m. on Saturday the 12th of September. Admission is $20 per adult and $5 for students, with afternoon tea included. And you heard about it here on 91.9 Star FM. And also, the Share for Life Speed Share event raising funds for Ronald McDonald House will be held on Saturday the 12th of September at the Dullungra Hotel, 28 Inverell Street, Dullungra. Nominations open at 11 a.m. and the event starts at 1 p.m. There will be also raffles and a charity auction. For more information then, go to the Dullungra Hotel Share for Life Facebook page, or contact is 0267 248405. And you heard about it here on 91.9 Star FM. Oh, I can't help it. Here is Canned Heat, and they're on the road again. Then some Doug Parkinson, Without You. And to the break then with Kate Sobrano, Bedroom Eyes. But Canned Heat first, from the late 60s.

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Fascinating sound of Adele there in Rivoli. I've discovered Adele's music and I love her. I'll admit it. She's great. What a voice. And I've had a listen to a couple of her being interviewed by various people. And to listen to her talk, you can't imagine how she can sound the way she sounds. She's got that London accent. It's but the sound, the song just comes through. Yeah. Great stuff from Adele. Here she is. I can't help. Here we go. Water Under the Bridge from the Lady.

Very powerful sound of Adele there, and Water Under the Bridge. Well, at 9 minutes to six, Harley is here in the studio, setting up and ready to take you through to the evening and with Harley's Hits. Yeah. So, no, Let's Get Loud, I think it is. Yeah, Let's Get Loud from Harley. So I've enjoyed bringing the Saturday sessions to you for Christy, yeah. And I'll be back in a couple of weeks, I think, Saturday. John Shaw, I'll be starting up early there with a fill-in for John, 6 o'clock, I think. But anyway, all the best, and thanks for joining in and sharing the show as the last 3 hours have unfolded. So it is farewell with Chris Isaak dancing, and then Cliff Richard to the news 6 o'clock. Bye for now.

0: You're listening to Let's Get Loud on 91.9 Star FM Outfield, Your Love. Before that, Bon Jovi, Lay Your Hands on Me, Pink with So What, and The Cars kicking it off with Let's Go. Let's go tonight. I hope you're in the mood for dancing and partying, because that's what Saturday nights are all about. And we're going to have a short break and we'll be back with some Alan Jackson here on Star FM.
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0: 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Before that, Thirsty Merc, In the Summertime, Def Leppard, Let's Get Rocked, and Alan Jackson, Good Time. Let's hope you all have a good time tonight. It's Saturday night, it's time to rock. 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
3: 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Aussie country music from Buddy Williams, Slim Dusty. But I like all sorts of music, really. 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

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Beatles, Get Back. Before that, Kim Wilde with Checkered Love. Marky Mark and the Funky Bunch featuring Loletta Holloway with Good Vibrations. Good Vibrations coming your way tonight. I hope you're having a wonderful Saturday night and you are enjoying the tunes. We are 4.5 minutes away from 7 o'clock to take you up to the news. I'll leave you with Boom Crash Opera, Dancing in the Storm. Be back with some more great music in the next hour here on Star.

0: The Oak Ridge Boys with Elvira from 1981 here on Star. Before that, Dua Lipa with Houdini, Fleetwood Mac, Go Your Own Way, and AC/DC kicking us off with You Shook Me All Night Long. You're listening to Let's Get Loud on 91.9 Star FM. And if you get the chance, get up and dance, because dancing is good for the mind, the body and the soul. It's 20 and a half past seven.
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0: 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Meatloaf, Bat Out of Hell. Before that, Taylor Swift, Shake It Off. Joe Cocker with The Letter and Motley Crue, Kickstart My Heart. I hope your Saturday night's going well. You're having a great night. It's quite warm still, but that's springtime and a bit of summertime in the spring. Enjoying the tunes here, I hope, on Star FM, and we are sitting on 19 away from 8.
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DJ Mod Soma mashup with Hip to Be Sandman. Before that, Rag and Bone Man with Human. Rihanna, Only Girl in the World, and Five. If you're getting down, I hope you're getting down and getting with it tonight on your Saturday night. It's all about the dance and party music here at Star FM, and we are sitting on four away from 8 o'clock to take you up to the news. John Mellencamp, Paper in Fire.

0: 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They stock a wide range of batteries to suit cars, caravans and heavy machinery.
1: Hello there, I'm Sean Bindley. Australian drone operators will begin scouring the disaster zone in Nepal in the hope of finding more survivors. 36 Australians remain unaccounted for after flash flooding devastated remote parts of the nation. Two people were rescued last night from a hydropower tunnel after being trapped for 10 days. Nelson Scott is in Kathmandu. He says Nepali officials are deciding where to best deploy Australian resources.
2: And they'll be pushing for the drones to be concentrated in the areas where missing Australians were last known to be, particularly at that immigration border complex and the last known location of the Himalayan Glacier Adventures Group, which was in the Rasua district, one of the worst hit.
1: The federal government insists it's taking action to address housing affordability, which has fallen to its lowest level in Australia. New data shows households earning $125,000 are only able to afford 12% of homes sold in the country. Three consecutive rate increases are being blamed for the fall in affordability. Senior Labor Minister Chris Bowen says the government understands how difficult it is for young people to get into the market.
3: That's why we're acting. That's why we're making big, controversial changes to the tax treatment of housing to try and give young people in particular, all first-time buyers, but young people in particular, a shot. You can't get a shot if house prices continue to go up by 400%.
1: Meanwhile, the Energy Minister is welcoming new figures showing more electric vehicles were sold last month than petrol cars. More than 27,000 new EVs were sold in August, compared to just under 26,000 petrol cars and 18,000 diesel. Mr. Bowen says Australians have more choices because of changes the government introduced.
3: The new vehicle efficiency standards that were brought into place by the Albanese government are requiring car companies to send us better, cheaper to run cars for the first time. We were the only country, major country outside Russia, without these standards. The Albanese government fixed it.
1: A coalition senator is defending Nationals leader Matt Canavan over comments he made, claiming school curriculums are anti-boy. Senator Canavan claims that respectful relationship programs are pushing an anti-boy ideology. The Liberal senator, Paul Scar, says the criticism of his comments is misguided.
4: If people hear everything he said, he made a number of really important points. And one of the points he made is that there is a huge shortage of male primary school teachers.
1: The bushfire season has arrived in Australia, with crews battling blazes in Queensland and New South Wales. One out-of-control fire is burning near the Warrego Highway west of Brisbane, with waterbombing ongoing. Another keeping crews busy on the New South Wales central coast at Calga. Rural Fire Service spokesperson Ben Shepherd says conditions will ease into the evening.
5: But as you just mentioned, we should see conditions ease a little bit into this evening with more favourable moderate fire conditions.
1: And the wild weather will continue in Sydney with severe storm warnings issued, strong westerly winds delaying flights at the city's airport, which will have a knock-on effect for domestic travellers across the country, regardless of if their flight is to or from Sydney. The Northern Territory coroner has found ambulance delays contributed to the deaths of two patients earlier this year. A man and a woman in their 80s spent about 4 and 6 hours waiting for an ambulance. Both later died in hospital. St John says patients in the territory can expect continued delays due to the service being under-resourced. This is Air National News. In AFL news, Alistair Clarkson has spoken out for the first time following his sudden North Melbourne sacking. Isabella Staskowski has the latest.
6: This sacking really did come as a shock to both fans and those in the industry. And now Alistair Clarkson has spoken out, speaking with Nine newspapers. This is just some of what he has said. To sit there and say one man has lost his marbles in terms of the modern game, wow. We're just shocked and we just thought we were owed a little bit of respect in being informed and warned. Instead, they chose to dance on my grave like this. The club has said that he's failed to keep up with the modern game and that this has led to confusion and a lack of cohesion in the players. So some very strong language from the former coach in response to that there. A number of commentators have said that the details around this are just cruel.
1: In tennis, it was a doubles match that took centre stage on day 6 at the US Open. Air Sports' Paul Walsh takes a look.
7: Australia's Mia Joint has recorded a unique double of defeating Serena Williams in her most recent Grand Slam singles appearance at Wimbledon this year, and now repeated the dose in the 44-year-old's return to Grand Slam doubles with Sister Venus by teaming up with Heo Ching Chan from Chinese Taipei to again defeat Williams 6-3, 6-7, 7-6 in front of a packed Arthur Ashe Stadium. Although defeated, the Williams sisters at times showed flashes of brilliance, belying their ages of 44 and 46 respectively.
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9: 8:05, and we're sitting on 19.5 degrees downtown Inverell. Humidity at 53% and a northwesterly wind of 13 kilometres per hour. Respecting a minimum of 12 overnight tonight, the sun's due to rise at 6:07 in the morning. The Northern Tablelands for Sunday. Sunny day, west to southwesterly winds at 15 to 20 kilometres during the morning, then becoming light during the day. Maximums for the Northern Tablelands, Inverell 26, Gleninus 22, Armidale 21, Bundarra 24, Tinga 24. The northwest slopes and plains for tomorrow. Sunny, south to southwesterly winds, 15 to 20 kilometres during the morning, then becoming light during the day. With maximum temperatures, Ashford 29, Bingra 27, Warialda 29, Tamworth 23, and Moree 26. And that's the weather up to date here at 91.9 Star FM. You're listening to Let's Get Loud. You're with Harley. It's great to have your company on this spring Saturday night. I'm going to kick off this hour with a bit of disco, Duck, Rick Dees.

0: Kenny Loggins with Footloose. Before that, Sheila E., The Glamorous Life, Spiderbait with Black Betty, and Rick Dees with Disco Duck. I hope you're shaking your groove thing out there. I know a few of the kids are, so if the kids can do it, you can get up too. And we are sitting on 8:20. Time to hear a bit more about our star presenter of the month.
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0: 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Chubby Checker, Let's Twist Again. Before that, Van Morrison, Brown Eyed Girl, going out to a few very dear friends of mine. Before that, Dr. Album, Sing Alleluia, and Alan Jackson, Designated Drinker for Tyler. And we all know why that is. And CBD with Let's Groove. And we are sitting on 19 away from 9. Stick around, some more great dance tracks coming up here on your Saturday night at Star.
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Let me rock it, let me rock it, Shaka Khan. Let me rock it, let me rock it, Shaka Khan. Let me rock it, let me rock it, Shaka Khan. Let me rock it, let me feel for you. Shaka Khan, what you tell me, what you wanna do? Do you feel?

Chaka Khan, I Feel For You. Before that, we had Rod Stewart, Do You Think I'm Sexy? 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We're heading on up to news time, 6 minutes away from 9 o'clock, and to take you up to the news, a bit of Guns N' Roses with Rocket Queen. 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

0: 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Oh, bollocks, now what?
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0: Well, call McLaughlin Smash Repairs, 17 Mansfield Street in Morrell.
1: K?
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0: Well, call McLaughlin Smash Repairs, 17 Mansfield Street in Morrell.
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1: Oh, Sissy, McLaughlin's.
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0: Good morning, Fulty's the name. I'll just show you to your room while Manuel parks your car. 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Oh, bollocks, now what?
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0: Well, call McLaughlin Smash Repairs, 17 Mansfield Street in Morrell.
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0: Smash Repairs. 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Ole, ole.
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0: 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Oh, bollocks! 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

0: 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They stock a wide range of batteries to suit cars, caravans and heavy machinery.
1: Hello, I'm Sarah Wombe. Wild weather has caused chaos across the east coast, sparking bushfires and triggering delays at airports across Australia. Jack Hahn reports.
2: In New South Wales and Queensland, more than 50 bushfires broke out, dozens are uncontrolled, requiring water bombers to help in the effort to put them out. The winds whipping up two separate jumping castles at birthday parties, one in Geelong and the other in Sydney South. Five children had to be taken to hospital, all of them are in a stable condition. Tens of thousands of people have been left without power in Sydney while a tree has knocked out train services on the city's north shore, and roughly 200 flights have been delayed at the city's airport, triggering disruptions across the entire domestic network, holding up planes and even triggering delays for services that may not depart or arrive in Sydney. Travellers across the country urged to plan ahead and brace for delays. Jack Hahn reporting.
1: A Sydney-bound Qantas flight from Queenstown in New Zealand has been forced to divert after experiencing a suspected engine issue shortly after takeoff. The flight was scheduled to fly back to Australia yesterday afternoon. A Qantas spokesperson says the aircraft landed safely in Christchurch. Two of US President Donald Trump's top envoys have arrived in Moscow ahead of a weekend of talks aimed at accelerating efforts to end the war in Ukraine. The BBC's James Landau is in Kyiv.
3: In recent weeks and months, both sides have been pressing hard what they see are their core military aims. The Ukrainians, their deep strikes into Russia on the oil refineries and other economic infrastructure. The Russians putting huge pressure on Kyiv itself, exploiting Ukraine's vulnerabilities and air defences, simply because at the moment the consensus is that both sides will fight through the winter, and if there's any chance for peace, the most likely optimistic window is possibly next spring.
1: A 35-year-old man is facing 15 charges after a chaotic police pursuit through Perth's northern suburbs on Friday afternoon. Sean Bendley has the story.
4: The chase ended in double view after the driver allegedly swerved a stolen ute in front of a bus, injuring a passenger and hitting another car. Tactical response group officers, who happened to be nearby, arrested the man before the unattended ute rolled into a wall. The man was refused bail. He was set to appear in the Perth Magistrates Court yesterday. And police would like to hear from witnesses to a crash in the Mandurah area, also on Friday afternoon, in which a motorcyclist was seriously injured. The 37-year-old was riding his Triumph when it collided with a Blue Ram utility at the Mary Street and McClarty Road T-junction in Halls Head. The 72-year-old utility driver wasn't injured. Anyone with information or relevant vision is being asked to contact Crime Stoppers. Sean Bindley, Air News.
1: The parents of murdered Queensland schoolboy Daniel Morcombe are calling for better access to information about child sexual abuse. The plea follows results from a national survey showing 80% of the 1,000 participants wanted the information but didn't know where to find it. And briefly, the 2026 Royal Adelaide Show kicked off yesterday. Over the next week, up to 400,000 people are expected to attend. This is Air National News. In rugby league, Melbourne has snatched victory over Cronulla in round 27. Andrew Lucas has more.
5: A Trently Arrow try with the final play of the match has seen the Storm stun the Sharks 24-20 on Old Boys Day at Ocean Protect Stadium. An understrength Cronulla side led 18-12 at halftime but were kept trialless after the break. It means the Sharks will face North Queensland in a home elimination final next week. Earlier, the Raiders shocked the Cowboys 50-30 in Townsville, and a Chanel Harris-Tavita field goal gave the Warriors a 31-30 win over Manly in New Zealand. Andrew Lucas, Sydney.
1: Adelaide has defeated the Western Bulldogs by 22 points in the AFL, 14-690 to 9-14-68. The Crows were forced to overcome a Bulldogs fourth quarter comeback to secure the elimination final win. Adelaide star Josh Rochelli says it was a relief to make it through.
6: There was a lot of pressure heading into this game, and finals is already going to bring that kind of external pressure. But yeah, I thought it was a hard fought game from both teams tonight. Bulldogs really put it to us for the majority of the game, but I think just in the end we probably just executed on our moments. So it was a fantastic win in the end.
1: Sydney has secured a home preliminary final after beating Brisbane 141-88, and Pierre Gasly has taken pole position for the Italian Formula One Grand Prix. Aussie Oscar Piastri will start from third on the grid. Australian Independent Radio News.
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8: 5 minutes past 6 and 12 degrees downtown Inverell. Beautiful morning. 87% humidity. The wind is in the southeast at 2 kilometres per hour. No rainfall since 9 o'clock yesterday. We've got a moderate fire danger. Mostly sunny on the northern tableland today. Chance of smoke haze in the north in the morning. Slight chance of shower on and west of the ranges in the early morning. There's a chance of rain elsewhere. West to southwesterly winds at 20 to 30 kilometre per hour this morning. They're becoming lighter this evening. Top temperatures forecast for today: Inverell 25, Glen Innes 22, Armidale 21, Bundara 24, Tinga 23. Northwest Clovesden Plains, sunny with south to southwesterly winds at 15 to 20 kilometres per hour, becoming lighter during the day. Ashford 28, Bingra 27, Warriotta 29, Tamworth 23, Moree 25. They're the maximum temperatures today and for tomorrow. Northern Tableland sunny, chance of morning fog on and east of the ranges. Light winds becoming northwest to southwesterly at 15 to 20 kilometres per hour during the afternoon. And top temperatures forecast for tomorrow: Inverell 24. Glen Innes 20, Armidale 21, Bundara 23, Tinga 22. And the northwest coast and plains for Monday, sunny. Light winds becoming west-southwesterlies at 15 to 20 kilometres per hour during the afternoon. And top temperatures forecast for tomorrow: Ashford, Bingra and Moree all 25, Warriotta 27, Tamworth 23. Good morning, John Shaw there with our Sunday morning breakfast. Sunday morning coming down. Beautiful morning outside, yeah. 12 degrees, glorious spring weather. Spring has sprung. And, I'll give you the score later on too. I know the Inverell girls, the Inverell Saints girls, beat Tamworth Swans yesterday, so they play in the grand final along with the Inverell Saints men's side next Saturday. So well done, Inverell Saints ladies. And Moree was beaten by Gunnedah in the Group 4 grand final, 24 points to 10, I think it was from memory. Yeah, Gunnedah won the Group 4 grand final yesterday. Music time.

Tony Christie, Is This the Way to Amarillo? Kathy Kirby, Dance On, and the Village People, Can't Stop the Music. It's almost 17 minutes past six.

0: Some of the great music out of the early 70s. Harry Nilsson, Without You. 20 minutes past 6, around about 7:30 this morning. I'm going to do a Buddy Holly special. Probably about, I don't know, 10 minutes or so. Buddy Holly would have been 90 on September 7. Yeah, he would have been 90 on Monday. Yeah, what an incredible artist he was. Left. We lost him far too young. After the break, though, we got a bit of a tribute from Waylon Jennings to Buddy Holly.
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0: Waylon Jennings and the Crickets and the medley of Buddy Holly hits. Great music, wasn't it? 29 minutes past six.
1: Locals and visitors to Inverell can step back in time and check out the history of Inverell and district by spending a few pleasant hours at the Pioneer Village. 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This community service announcement is brought to you by Star FM 91.

0: Ah, the Rolling Stones, it's all over now. Now, the Inverell Breakfast Toastmasters Club are inviting the community to the annual Communicator of the Year Awards. They're being conducted at the Inverell RSM Club next Friday, the 11th of September. The evening includes a two-course meal, entertainment and award presentations, including the 2026 Communicator and Youth Communicator of the Year. Tickets are $45 each, and they're available from the Inverell Tourist Centre from until Monday. Yeah, they close at 12 midday this coming Monday, tomorrow. So book a table and bring the family and friends for more information. 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Anyone interested in the welfare of animals in the Inverell district is welcome to attend. 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
0: 19 minutes to 7, and Helen, one of our regular listeners down there at Oxy Vale at Tamworth, reminded me that Patsy Cline was actually born on the 8th of September, on Tuesday, 1932. Patsy Cline would have been 94 on Tuesday. We'll have a little bit of a special Buddy Holly and Patsy Cline around about 7:30. 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
5: 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Money matters will require your full attention as the budget is already tight. 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You have a strong desire to share your ideas with those around you. Aquarius. Jealous types could be out to disrupt your plans, so keep them to yourself. 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

Adams, run to you, Tom T. Hall, the homecoming. Just got a nice message from my young fella, Tom. Wishing me a happy Father's Day. Remind me, it's Father's Day and happy birthday. Happy birthday. Happy Father's Day. All the best to all the dads out there. Yeah, we have them. I think our day, just about every day, isn't it? But it is Father's Day today. So all the dads out there, all the best and hope you have a beautiful day.

town, Olivia Newton-John, if not for you, and Bryan Adams, Run to You. It is 2.5 minutes to 7 o'clock, taking the 7 o'clock news, the Dave Clark Five, and they're glad all over.

0: Star FM National News is brought to you by Byron Street Auto Electrics at 202 Byron Street, Inverell. They stock a wide range of batteries to suit cars, caravans and heavy machinery.
1: Hello, I'm Sarah Warmby. A Sydney-bound Qantas flight has been forced to make an emergency landing after experiencing a suspected engine issue shortly after takeoff from Queenstown in New Zealand. Vision shows what appears to be flames coming from the engine. One News reporter Jared Tullock is in New Zealand.
2: Yeah, well, we were filming close to the airport when this incident happened and the plane was taking off. And when we heard a loud bang and then a burst of flames coming out of the left engine of the Boeing 737. A lot of people around Queenstown too also posting footage as well. A passenger on board the flight too also sending through footage of those flames from their engine too. Now, emergency was declared with the flight that was bound for Sydney initially having to be diverted to Christchurch about 350 kilometres north of Queenstown, where it landed safely around 5 p.m. New Zealand time. Now, Qantas hasn't confirmed exactly what the cause of the incident is, other than to say there was a suspected issue with the engine. It says it acknowledges the distress for passengers and is supporting them.
1: Authorities in Nepal say they've rescued another two people more than 10 days after flash floods on the border with Tibet. The BBC's Lee Milner reports.
3: A day after two Nepalese hydropower workers were pulled alive from a tunnel, rescuers have brought a Chinese worker to safety from another site. An army spokesman says the man was found in the Trishuli hydropower project this morning. Separately, police say a woman has been rescued from the fourth floor of a house badly damaged by flooding in Bhatrawati. More than 1,300 people are now known to have died in the floods, while around 5,000 remain missing.
1: Still overseas, and the US military says it has struck three Iranian oil tankers in the Gulf, destroying two and disabling the other. Iran earlier targeted two US Navy ships. The military says no US personnel were hurt. Meanwhile, Australia's fuel stocks continue to remain higher than when the Iran war broke out. There are 41 days worth of petrol and 33 days worth of diesel. 3.5 billion litres of fuel is locked in to be delivered over the next 4 weeks. Two primary-aged children have been taken to hospital after they were flung from a jumping castle southwest of Melbourne yesterday. Sean Bindley has the details.
4: It's understood an abrupt gust of wind caused the inflatable to fly into the air, causing the pair to fall 10 metres to the ground at Mount Dunee just before 11 a.m. Both were taken to hospital in a stable condition with upper body injuries. Several other children who were on the jumping castle at the time of the incident escaped injury. Sean Bindley, Air News.
1: Meantime, there's been a similar incident involving a jumping castle at Banksia in Sydney South. A boy and a girl were treated for head injuries, while an infant was also hospitalised with minor injuries. And rugby league legend Roy Simmons has raised more than $170,000 for dementia research as part of his fifth annual fundraising walk. According to the ABC, the 67-year-old walked more than 300 kilometres from Gilgandra to Cowra in the New South Wales Central West to raise money for dementia research. Simmons was diagnosed with early onset Alzheimer's disease 5 years ago. This is Air National News. Sydney have secured a home preliminary final after surging to a 53-point victory over Brisbane, 21-15-141 to 13-10-88. Logan McDonald kicked 6 goals, while Charlie Curnow and Tom Papley 5 majors each. Sydney's Jake Lloyd says it's an unbelievable feeling.
5: These are such big games. You know, we earned this spot throughout the season to get a home qualifying final, and you know, inside those four walls, we've had belief. You know, these last 2 weeks, and I think the coach has done a really good job in setting up a system that doesn't matter who's out there. If we stick to that and play our roles, and we're capable of anything.
1: The Crows beat the Bulldogs 90-68 in their elimination final. In the AFLW, wins to the Lions, Suns, Kangaroos and Bulldogs. To NRL, the Warriors beat the Sea Eagles by a single point, 31-30, in a thriller in Auckland. New Zealand coach Adam Webster says it was a good result, but there's work to be done.
6: I'm not stupid. Like, I know we've got to clean some stuff up, but I know what sort of week we're going to have this week. I know how much better we're going to be for the run. I know we're going to build some real confidence from it. We're in a good spot.
1: The Storm defeated the Sharks 24-20. The Raiders too good for the Cowboys 50-30. And at the FIBA Women's Basketball World Cup, wins to Hungary, Mali and Germany. Tonight, the Australian Opals take on Turkey. Australian Independent Radio News.
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8: 5.5 minutes past 7, 14 degrees downtown Inverell, 83% humidity. The wind is from the southeast at 2 kilometres per hour. No rainfall since 9 o'clock yesterday and we've got a moderate fire danger. Mostly sunny on the northern tablelands today. Chance of smoke haze in the north in the morning. Slight chance for shower on and west of the ranges in the early morning. Well, I think that's gone by now, any chance we had. There's a chance of rain elsewhere. Top temperatures for today. Inverell 25, Glen Innes 22, Armidale 21, Bundara 24, Tinga 23. Sunny on the northwest slopes and plains with south to southwesterly winds at 15 to 20 kilometres per hour, becoming lighter as the day goes by. Ashford 28, Bingra 27, Warriota 29, Tamworth 23, Moree 25. They're the maximum temperatures for today. And looking at tomorrow, northern tableland sunny, chance of morning fog on and east of the ranges. Light winds becoming northwest to southwesterlies at 15 to 20 kilometres per hour during the afternoon. Top temperatures for tomorrow, Inverell 24, Glen Innes 20, Armidale 21, Bundara 23, Tinga 22. Northwest slopes and plains for tomorrow, sunny with light winds becoming west-southwesterlies at 15 to 20 kilometres per hour during the afternoon. And top temperatures for tomorrow, Ashford, Bingra, Moree, all 25, Warriota 27, Tamworth 23. And congratulations to the Inverell Saints women's team yesterday. They beat the Tamworth Swans by 46 points to 31. So they'll take their place alongside the Inverell Saints men's team next Saturday afternoon at Bailey Oval in the grand finals of the AFL Northwest. The men will play the Tamworth Swans and the women will play the Gunnedah Pooh Jets. And all the best to Inverell Hawks today too. Three greys up there at Yooralla. All the best to the Inverell Hawks. Big day. Should be a fantastic day at Yooralla. I reckon there'll be a fair contingent from Inverell up there to make their presence felt and to back the Inverell Hawks in all three grades. 7.5 past 7.

0: a young band, a band out of Southern Texas, and a song released earlier this year, Crazy Girl and Lacey J. Dalton, 16th Avenue. I don't play that song enough. It's a beauty. She is good. 14 minutes past 7.
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0: Echo, the horse with no name. Talking about a horse with no name. People that listen to our racing segment of a Saturday morning. Had a quaddie yesterday, $24 quaddie. Got the first three legs. Wouldn't you know it? And the last leg, second, third and fourth. That's racing.
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6: On this day, September 6th, it was on this day in 1522, Ferdinand Magellan's Spanish expedition, now led by Juan Sebastian Elcano, returns to Seville without their captain after 3 years. It's the first to circumnavigate the globe. In 1666, after St. Paul's Cathedral and much of the city had been burned down over 4 days, the Great Fire of London is finally extinguished. In 1880, cricketer W.G. Gray scores 152 in his debut cricket test innings against Australia at the Oval. In 1914, during World War I, the First Battle of the Marne begins. French and British forces prevent the German advance on Paris.
7: The first extensive use of motorised transport in wartime and forever celebrated as the taxis of the Marne, Mannery and his reinforcements rush to the front.
6: In 1916, the first true supermarket, the Piggly Wiggly, is established by Clarence Saunders in Memphis, Tennessee. Its grand opening is delayed by construction until the 11th. In 1941, all Jews over the age of 6 in German territories are ordered to wear a star. In 1957, Elvis Presley records the Christmas tunes, White Christmas, Silent Night, and Here Comes Santa Claus. Here comes.

0: 1960, Australian middle distance runner Herb Elliott breaks his own world record in winning the 1500 metres at the Rome Olympics in a time of 3 minutes, 35.6 seconds.
1: Into the home straight, Elliott increasing speed, almost arrogantly disregarding the rest of the field. Up to the tape charged Elliott, a good 15 yards ahead of Gyasi, Rossovalgi third. So for Australia and Herb Elliott, a great victory and a gold medal. The winner clipped his own world record by 0.25 seconds. His fantastic time, 3 minutes 35.6. Greatest middle distance runner of all time.
0: In 1972, the Summer Olympics resume in Munich, Germany, after the massacre of 11 Israeli athletes by the Black September Palestinian terrorist organization. In 1983, the Soviet Union admits that it shot down the South Korean airline KLL-007 on September the 1st. In 1991, the name of St. Petersburg is restored to Russia's second-largest city, which had been renamed Leningrad in 1924. In 1997, the funeral of Diana, Princess of Wales, is held at Westminster Abbey in London.
2: But of all the ironies about Diana, perhaps the greatest was this. A girl given the name of the ancient goddess of hunting was, in the end, the most hunted person of the modern age.
0: In 2015, German police confirmed that more than 13,000 refugees have arrived in southern Germany in the last 2 days, fleeing conflicts in Iraq, Syria and Afghanistan. In 2017, Mother Teresa is declared a co-patron saint of the Roman Catholic Archdiocese of Calcutta alongside St. Francis Xavier.
3: He'd already cleared the way for sainthood for the Nobel Peace Laureate who died in 1997. Mother Teresa became an international figure and was beatified in 2003.
0: In 2019, Sri Lankan cricket fast bowler Lasith Malinga takes 4 wickets and 4 balls and finishes with 5 for 6 as New Zealand are all out for 88 in a 37-run defeat in the third T20 International in Kandy. In 2020, Premier Daniel Andrews announces a roadmap out of restrictions for the Australian state of Victoria, but extends the lockdown until the 28th of September.
4: I want to make it very clear to all Victorians, particularly to those who are working in our health system, that as we deliver this roadmap, we will monitor every hour of every day how many people are in hospital, how much pressure is there on our health system. Are we balancing that? Are we able to continue to provide the best care to everyone who needs it? There is going to be some very difficult days and weeks, perhaps longer.
0: In 2023, American rocker Bruce Springsteen, at the age of 73, postpones his remaining 8 shows of his summer tour under doctor's advice to treat him for a peptic ulcer disease. On this day, September 6th.
5: 29 minutes past 7. Charles Harden Holly was born on the 7th September 1936. He passed away tragically in a plane accident on the 3rd of February 1959. Professionally known by his stage name Bud Dolly, Buddy Holly was an American singer, songwriter, guitarist who was a central and pioneering figure of rock and roll. He was born to a musical family in Lubbock, Texas during the Great Depression. And Buddy Holly would have been 90 on the 7th of September. A little tribute to him.

0: A tribute to the late, great Buddy Holly, who was born on the 7th September 1936. Think it over, that'll be the day, and oh boy, you know, those songs are getting on towards 70 years old. They never die, do they?
1: 60s, 70s and 80s, the music we grew up with, 91.9

0: Don McLean's tribute to the late, great Buddy Holly, the day the music died when that plane crashed in the Furl in Iowa. After the break, a little tribute also to Patsy Cline, who was born on the 9th of September, 1932. On the 8th of September, 1932. And she tragically passed away in a plane accident as well in Tennessee on the 5th of March, 1963.
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2: Just for the challenge of it. Bit of a quiet sort of fella. I thought this will put me out in area where I hadn't been before. It's just a challenge.
1: What do you do when you're not presenting?
2: Well, I just play bowls as a recreation and meet with the family from time to time and a bit of gardening, bit of painting.
1: What's the best piece of advice you've ever received?
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1: What do you think is your best quality?
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0: Patsy Cline was born Virginia Patterson Hensley on the 8th of September 1932 in Winchester, Virginia. And she tragically passed away in a plane accident in Tennessee on the 5th of March 1963. Was an American singer, one of the most influential vocalists of the 20th century. She was known as one of the first country music artists to successfully cross over into pop music. Cline had several major hits during her eight-year recording career, including two number one hits on the Billboard Hot Country and Western Sides charts. And here's the biggest of them all.

0: Oh, wasn't she great? The late, great Patsy Cline, San Antonio Rose, and Crazy. We got the birthday calls coming up with the compliments of Cooper's Farm Gear and the Bolt Shop.
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0: We haven't got any members celebrating a birthday today, but if you're celebrating your birthday on the 6th of September, all the best. Hope you have a beaut day. Nice day to have a birthday on a Sunday. And I went through the famous birthdays in this day. I couldn't find very many at all. John Dalton, English physicist and chemist who developed atomic theory, was born in Eaglesfield, England in 1766, passed away 1844. Joseph P. Kennedy, American businessman and diplomat, father of John F. Kennedy, Bobby Kennedy and Teddy Kennedy, born in Boston, Massachusetts, 1888, passed away 1969. And Roger Waters, English rock bass player and vocalist, member of Pink Floyd, born in Cambridge, England in 1943. And Roger Waters is 83 today. And Roger Waters is 83 today.

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1: As I mentioned, Roger Waters, English rock bass player and vocalist, who's a member of Pink Floyd, 83 today.

a fantastic film clip. Really is. That's it for me this morning. Heather's going to come in after 8 o'clock and keep this till 10 and then history of rock and roll. Hope you've enjoyed the program. It's been nice on a Sunday morning. Little River Band taking us to 8 o'clock news with Home on a Monday. I'll catch you again on Thursday. And, of course, we'll have our Babs and Rains drive time jukebox on Friday.

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1: 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They stock a wide range of batteries to suit cars, caravans and heavy machinery.
2: Hello, I'm Sarah Warmby. A team of Australian victim identification specialists has arrived in Nepal. Nelson Scott reports from Kathmandu.
3: With every day that passes since the devastating floods, authorities here warn the hopes of finding survivors are fading rapidly. Seven AFP victim identification experts have landed in Kathmandu to support the families of Australians still missing. Their arrival comes as DFAT is coordinating with Nepal about where to deploy Australian drones. The federal government wants the technology to survey areas where missing Australians were last seen. Nelson Scott, Kathmandu.
2: The opposition wants burning or desecrating the Australian flag to be treated as a serious crime. The coalition will introduce its National Symbols and Heritage Protection Bill into federal parliament later this year. Under the proposed changes, the 26th of January would be enshrined as Australia's National Day. Clean-up efforts are underway after wild weather lashed parts of Sydney. Jack Hahn has more.
4: Strong westerly winds causing chaos across the city. In Banksia, children were hurt when the jumping castle they were on was whipped up into the air. They had to be taken to hospital, thankfully, in a stable condition. Eight people were injured in Penrith when a tree came crashing down onto their home. Springwood Police Station in the Blue Mountains closed due to wind damage, and roughly 200 flights were delayed yesterday as Sydney Airport was forced to use one west-facing runway. Today, much calmer conditions, winds faring up to 30 kilometres an hour, heading for a high of 23 degrees. Jack Hahn reporting.
2: Meanwhile, forecasters say parts of southeastern Australia could experience record September temperatures in a hot start to spring. The Bureau of Meteorology's Jonathan Howe has told the ABC some parts of the southeast have experienced temperatures 13 degrees above the average for this time of year.
5: Absolutely remarkable considering we're only in the first week of spring. Right along the coast, we are accepting temperatures in the high 20s to low 30s, all the way up into northern New South Wales and also southern parts of Queensland.
2: And in Queensland, a 24-hour fire ban is currently in effect for residents across Ipswich and the Lockyer Valley. Under the ban, all open fires are prohibited, existing permits are suspended, and residents using power tools are urged to be cautious. Three people have died and two remain in hospital following a two-vehicle crash in Tasmania's north. Police say emergency services were called to the scene on the Bass Highway near Elizabethtown at about 2 on Friday afternoon after reports two cars had collided with one towing a trailer. Investigations are continuing. Police asking anyone with information or dash cam footage to contact Crime Stoppers. And families are being reminded of the important role dads play in the health and well-being of their children this Father's Day. The Fathering Project's Dr. James Brown says every positive interaction a father has with their child can have long-term benefits.
6: That by them turning up and showing, you know, every day those little moments of care and concern and love and interactions, that they are contributing to the long-term benefit for their children.
2: This is Air National News. The Raiders have stunned the finals-bound Cowboys with a 50-30 ambush in the NRL. North Queensland dealt a reality check ahead of finals. Coach Todd Payton says he's disappointed.
7: Yeah, shocked, very disappointed. But new competition next week and we've got to get past that quickly and dive into what we're doing on Monday.
2: The Warriors won a thriller, beating the Sea Eagles 31-30. The Storm scored a last-second winner to beat the Sharks 24-20. There are two games this afternoon. First up, the Dragons and Eels, followed by the Panthers and Tigers. In the Women's Rugby League, the Knights, Roosters and Sharks all posted wins. The job of Adelaide coach Matthew Nix now looks secure after the Crows notched up their first AFL finals win since 2017. Sarah Patterson reports.
8: There were reports during the week that Nicks may lose his job if the Crows fail to break their postseason drought. Last night's elimination final at Adelaide Oval saw the Crows down the Western Bulldogs by 22 points. The retiring Tex Walker helping to seal the win with a crucial goal in the final term. But the Crows will have their work cut out next week, playing a semi-final away to reigning premiers Brisbane. Sarah Patterson, S Sport.
2: And the Swans defeated the Lions by 53 points in their qualifying final. And Manchester City made it 3 from 3 to sit atop the English Premier League ladder after a 1-0 win over Coventry. Australian Independent Radio News.
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10: It's 5 minutes past 8. The temperature downtown is 16 degrees and the humidity is 52%. The wind is from the northwest at 6 kilometres an hour and the air pressure is 1,016 hectopascals. The forecast for today in the Northern Tablelands is for a mostly sunny day. There's the chance of smoke haze in the north in the morning, a slight chance of a shower on and west of the ranges in the early morning, near zero chance of rain elsewhere. West to southwesterly winds at 20 to 30 kilometres an hour in the morning, then becoming lighter in the evening. Max temperatures in Inverell 25, Glen Innes 22, Armidale 21, Bundara 24 and Tinga 23. And for the northwest slopes and plains, a sunny day. South to southwesterly winds at 15 to 20 kilometres an hour, then becoming light in the evening. Maximum temperatures in Ashford 28, Bingara 27, Warialda 29, Tamworth 23 and Moree 25. And for tomorrow in the Northern Tablelands, we can expect a sunny day. There's the chance of morning fog on and east of the ranges, with light winds becoming northwest to southwesterly 15 to 20 kilometres an hour during the afternoon. Maximum temperatures in Inverell 24, Glen Innes 20, Armidale 21, Bundara 23, Tinga 22. And for the northwest slopes and plains, a sunny day, light winds becoming west to southwesterly 15 to 20 kilometres an hour during the afternoon. Maximum temperatures tomorrow, Ashford 25, Bingara 25, Warialda 27, Tamworth 23 and Moree 25. And that is your news, sport and weather up to date for the hour. Good morning, friends. It's now 7 minutes past eight. I'm Heather, hanging out with you for the next 2 hours. Big thank you to John for doing the first 2 hours. Coming up on the show this morning, we've got Gillian Welsh and John Prine starting us off. So we're going to kick it off with a bit of a country vibe this morning. We've also got Charlie Parr coming up in just a moment. Please enjoy. 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

0: Charlie Parr there with Over the Red Cedar. And before that, you heard John Prine with Angel from Montgomery and Gillian Welsh with Look at Miss Ohio. 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

0: And that was The Eagles with Desperado. Before that, you heard Townes Van Zandt with Poncho and Lefty. And it's just coming up on 8:30. I'm Heather, sitting in for Baz today, here at Star FM 91.9.
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0: That was the absolutely wonderful Joan Armour Trading with Down to Zero. Before that, you heard Julia Jacklin, also wonderful, with the song Don't Know How to Keep Loving You. The time is 20 minutes away from 9 o'clock. 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

0: George there with Breathe In Now. And before that, you heard Jackson Browne, A Child in These Hills. It's just coming up on 10 minutes away from 9 o'clock.
1: If you have an interest in older veteran or vintage vehicles or any kind of vehicles, motorcycles or even model railways, you would probably enjoy becoming involved with like-minded people at the National Transport Museum. The National Transport Museum on Rifle Range Road is a fantastic asset for Inverell, and they are looking for volunteers to assist in the day-to-day running of the venue. So if you might be interested in becoming a volunteer at the museum, give the office a call on 67212270. This is a community service announcement brought to you by 91.9 Star FM.

0: Simon and Garfunkel there, Homeward Bound. And before that, you heard Bill Withers with Just the Two of Us. Now it's coming up on 4 minutes away from 9 o'clock. So taking us up to the 9 o'clock news, we've got Brand Van 3000 with Drinking in LA, and I'll be back to bring you another hour of great music after the news. I'm Heather, and you're listening to Star FM 91.9.
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0: Star FM National News is brought to you by Byron Street Auto Electrics at 202 Byron Street in Verrell. They stock a wide range of batteries to suit cars, caravans and heavy machinery.
1: Hello, I'm Sarah Womby. The Federal Coalition will look to criminalise the burning of the Australian flag. Alex Riddell explains.
2: Burning or desecrating the Australian flag and vandalising significant monuments would be serious crimes under legislation set to be introduced by the Federal Opposition this year. News Corp reports the Opposition would also enshrine January 26 in Commonwealth Law as Australia's National Day. The publication also reports the Coalition will introduce these laws in the hope of clawing back votes from One Nation. It comes after two women were early this year charged after defacing an RSL in Melbourne's northeast ahead of dawn services on Anzac Day. Alex Riddell reporting.
1: The Queensland opposition leader is demanding a full investigation after Thursday's system upgrade forced Queensland ambulance dispatchers to manually relay call information by radio. The emergency service insists 000 calls were unaffected during the transition, but opposition leader Stephen Miles is calling for an immediate review to determine what went wrong. Australian drones will soon enter flood zones across Nepal to help with relief efforts. 15 Australian drone specialists are in Kathmandu supporting local teams. The two nations are now coordinating where the technology will be deployed. Jeremy Stubbs from Fire and Rescue New South Wales says they have world-class capabilities.
3: We do have a speaker on there that we've utilised during rescues to communicate with people. We've got lighting, which is fantastic of a night time, so it can support people walking in and out of areas. The camera on the front has infrared, so it can pick up heat signatures of people. And the data quality has been fantastic.
1: US peace negotiator Steve Witkoff and Jared Kushner have arrived in Moscow to make a renewed plea with Russian President Vladimir Putin to end the war with Ukraine. Here's the BBC's Steve Rosenberg.
4: Before his two envoys flew to Moscow, President Trump said, "We have an idea for peace." It's unclear what the idea is, whether there's any new proposal on the table, and whether President Putin can be persuaded to accept it. In his recent public statements, the Kremlin leader has struck an uncompromising tone, insisting that Russia is making progress on the battlefield. Ukraine's president, Volodymyr Zelensky, confirmed he plans to meet Steve Witkoff and Jared Kushner on Sunday. If that meeting goes ahead in Ukraine, it will be the first time the two US envoys have held talks there.
1: Police in South Australia are searching for a man following an alleged late-night stabbing in Adelaide's Inner East. Authorities were called to Glenside just after 9:30 on Friday night following reports a man had been stabbed in the back of the neck. According to the Advertiser, the man was taken to hospital. His injuries are not believed to be life-threatening. Police are urging anyone with information to contact Crime Stoppers. Also in news, a man is on the run after three people were attacked with an axe inside a home in Victoria's east. Cleanup efforts are underway after strong westerly winds lashed parts of New South Wales. And Australian boxing legend Tony Mundeen has been farewelled by mourners at a funeral service in Sydney. This is Air National News. In rugby league, Melbourne has snatched victory over Cronulla in round 27. Andrew Lucas has more.
5: A Trentley Aero try with the final play of the match has seen the Storm stun the Sharks 24-20 on Old Boys Day at Ocean Protect Stadium. An understrength Cronulla side led 18-12 at halftime but were kept tryless after the break. It means the Sharks will face North Queensland in a home elimination final next week. Earlier, the Raiders shocked the Cowboys 50-30 in Townsville, and a Chanel Harris-Tavita field goal gave the Warriors a 31-30 win over Manly in New Zealand. Andrew Lucas, Sydney.
1: Adelaide has defeated the Western Bulldogs by 22 points in the AFL, 14-690 to 9-14-68. The Crows were forced to overcome a Bulldogs fourth quarter comeback to secure the elimination final win. Adelaide star Josh Rochelli says it was a relief to make it through.
6: There was a lot of pressure heading into this game. game, and finals is already going to bring that kind of external pressure. But yeah, I thought it was a hard-fought game from both teams tonight. Bulldogs really put it to us for the majority of the game, but I think just in the end we probably just executed on our moments. So it was a fantastic win in the end.
1: Sydney has secured a home preliminary final after beating Brisbane 141-88. And Pierre Gasly has taken pole position for the Italian Formula One Grand Prix. Aussie Oscar Piastri will start from third on the grid. Australian Independent Radio News.
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8: It's 5.5 minutes past 9. The temperature is 19 degrees and the humidity is 50%. The wind is from the south-southwest at 11 kilometres an hour and the air pressure is 1,018 hectopascals. A sunny day today in the northern tablelands. The chance of smoke haze in the north this morning. Winds west 25 to 35 kilometres an hour, tending southwest in the early afternoon, then becoming light in the evening. The fire danger rating today is high and the UV index is very high. We can expect a top temperature of 26 degrees in Inverell today. Temperatures around the region: Glen Innes 22, Armidale 21, Bundarra 24 and Tinga 23. And for the northwest slopes and plains, also a sunny day with south to southwesterly winds at 15 to 20 kilometres an hour, then becoming light in the evening. Maximum temperatures in Ashford 28, Bingara 27, Warialda 29, Tamworth 23 and Moree 25. And for tomorrow in the northern tablelands, a sunny day. We can expect maximum temperatures around the region to reach 24 in Inverell, Glen Innes 20, Armidale 21, Bundarra 23 and Tinga 22. And much the same for the northwest slopes and plains, a sunny day with light winds becoming west to southwesterly 15 to 20 kilometres an hour during the afternoon. Maximum temperatures in Ashford 25, Bingara 25, Warialda 27 and Tamworth 23 and Moree 25. That is your news, sport and weather up to date for the hour. In our final hour now for the Sunday morning breakfast show, I'm Heather sitting in for Baz this morning. And coming up, we've got Goanna starting us off this hour. We're also going to hear from Magic Dirt and Something for Kate. Nice few little Aussie songs in there. We're also going to hear from Sinead O'Connor coming up later on this hour. Do stick around. It's great music here, as always, on Star FM 91.9. And it's just coming up on 8 minutes past 9.

0: Florence and the Machine there with Big God. And starting us off, you heard Goanna with Solid Rock. It's 16 and a half minutes past nine.
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0: I'd Rather Go Blind by Trixie Whiteley with Brian Blade and Daniel Lanois. And before that, you heard Magic Dirt with Dirty Jeans. It's 25 minutes past nine. I'm Heather and you're listening to Star FM 91.9.
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0: Lord Huron, The Night We Met. And Paris Paloma, it's called Free Fall, and Maggie Rogers, Alaska. It's 24 minutes away from 10 o'clock. 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

0: Sinead O'Connor there with Just Like You Said It Would Be. And you also heard Johnny Clegg and Jaluka with Third World Child. It is 14 minutes away from 10 o'clock, and now it's time for our horoscope.
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2: 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Scorpio, money matters will require your full attention as the budget is already tight. Sagittarius, even with the best planning, expect hiccups along the way. Capricorn, you have a strong desire to share your ideas with those around you. Aquarius. Jealous types could be out to disrupt your plans, so keep them to yourself. Pisces. You crave privacy and will appreciate that moment alone. And that's today's horoscope.
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That was something for Kate there with the song White. And before that, you heard Laura Marling with Crawled Out of the Sea. It's now 6 minutes away from 10. Thank you very much for listening this morning. I've had a good time and I hope you have too. And I hope you enjoy the rest of your Sunday as well. Taking us up to the news now, we've got Otis Redding with These Arms of Mine. And that'll be followed by Rayanna J with Breakfast in Bed. Maybe some of you enjoyed that this morning. I hope so. Alrighty, I will talk to you again soon. Take care. I'm Heather and you've been listening to the Sunday Breakfast Show here at Star FM 91.9. The